House Dance Floor. Minuit 10. George Calis, Danny, Hervé Dorel, Caroline, Francisco.

like your ass on fire. 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

vision. 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Free of opinion. Make it longer, stronger, better, faster. Make it so it'll never die.

Music first in your heart. 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Make it longer, stronger, better, faster. 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

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I really love it.

0: come and join the team, I got cap space. 21. 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

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Reloaded, click, click, baby, bend down. 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

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We making paper, suckers only claim to touch. 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You know we keep it banging, don't fake the funk. Keep it real, motherfuckers stay gangsta'd up. No, no, no.